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1: 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Good evening. Clear tonight and down to 50. Tomorrow, sunny, mid-60s. Another nice day. Tomorrow night, mid-40s. Monday, sunny, upper 60s. Monday night, down to the mid-50s. Tuesday, sunny, mid-70s. Wednesday, sunny, low 70s. And then Thursday, sunshine and a high of 70. 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
1: 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Good evening. Clear tonight and down to 50. Tomorrow, sunny, mid-60s. Another nice day. Tomorrow night, mid-40s. Monday, sunny, upper 60s. Monday night, down to the mid-50s. Tuesday, sunny, mid-70s. Wednesday, sunny, low 70s. And then Thursday, sunshine and a high of 70. 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

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You know, the one you'd sneak up to your bedroom to listen to all those magical hit songs while your parents thought you were sleeping? Good news, you don't have to sneak around anymore. 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
1: 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Good evening. Clear tonight and down to 50. Tomorrow, sunny, mid-60s. Another nice day. Tomorrow night, mid-40s. Monday, sunny, upper 60s. Monday night, down to the mid-50s. Tuesday, sunny, mid-70s. Wednesday, sunny, low 70s. And then Thursday, sunshine and a high of 70. 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
1: 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Good evening. Clear tonight and down to 50. Tomorrow, sunny, mid-60s. Another nice day. Tomorrow night, mid-40s. Monday, sunny, upper 60s. Monday night, down to the mid-50s. Tuesday, sunny, mid-70s. Wednesday, sunny, low 70s. And then Thursday, sunshine and a high of 70. 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
1: 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Good evening. Clear tonight and down to 50. Tomorrow, sunny, mid-60s. Another nice day. Tomorrow night, mid-40s. Monday, sunny, upper 60s. Monday night, down to the mid-50s. Tuesday, sunny, mid-70s. Wednesday, sunny, low 70s. And then Thursday, sunshine and a high of 70. 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
3: Oldies Live Doppler Forecast. Today, sunny, highs around 70, northwest winds 5 to 10 miles per hour. Tonight, clear, lows in the mid-40s, northwest winds around 5 miles per hour in the evening, becoming light and variable. Monday, sunny, highs around 70, south winds 10 to 15 miles per hour. You can get your full forecast at PureOldiesSpencer.com.
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2: 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Today, sunny, highs around 70. Northwest winds 5 to 10 miles per hour. Tonight, clear, lows in the mid-40s. Northwest winds around 5 miles per hour in the evening, becoming light and variable. Monday, sunny, highs around 70. South winds 10 to 15 miles per hour. You can get your full forecast at PureOldiesSpencer.com.
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4: 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Today, sunny. Highs around 70. Northwest winds 5 to 10 miles per hour. Tonight, clear. Lows in the mid-40s. Northwest winds around 5 miles per hour in the evening, becoming light and variable. Monday, sunny. Highs around 70. South winds 10 to 15 miles per hour. You can get your full forecast at PureOldieSpencer.com.
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2: Your Oldies Live Doppler Forecast. Today, sunny, highs around 70, northwest winds 5 to 10 miles per hour. Tonight, clear, lows in the mid-40s, northwest winds around 5 miles per hour in the evening, becoming light and variable. Monday, sunny, highs around 70, south winds 10 to 15 miles per hour. You can get your full forecast at pureoldiespencer.com.
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1: Big John. Big John. 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

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Somebody said he came from New Orleans, where he got in a fight over a Cajun queen and a crashing blow from a huge right hand sent a loot.

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Remember that little handheld transistor radio? 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And those magical memories are alive and well. 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What you

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3: Your Pure Oldies Live Doppler Forecast. Today, sunny, highs around 70, northwest winds 5 to 10 miles per hour. Tonight, clear, lows in the mid-40s, northwest winds around 5 miles per hour in the evening, becoming light and variable. Monday, sunny, highs around 70, south winds 10 to 15 miles per hour. You can get your full forecast at PureOldiesSpencer.com.
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1: Your Pure Oldies live Doppler forecast. Tonight, clear. Lows in the mid-40s. Northwest winds around 5 miles per hour in the evening, becoming light and variable. Monday, sunny. Highs around 70. South winds 10 to 15 miles per hour. Monday night, clear. Not as cool, with lows in the mid-50s. South winds 10 to 15 miles per hour. You can get your full forecast at PureOldiesSpencer.com.
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1: Your Pure Oldies live Doppler forecast. Tonight, clear. Lows in the mid-40s. Northwest winds around 5 miles per hour in the evening, becoming light and variable. Monday, sunny, highs around 70. South winds 10 to 15 miles per hour. Monday night, clear, not as cool with lows in the mid-50s. South winds 10 to 15 miles per hour. You can get your full forecast at PureOldiesSpencer.com.
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1: Your Pure Oldies Live Doppler forecast. Tonight, clear. Lows in the mid-40s. Northwest winds around 5 miles per hour in the evening, becoming light and variable. Monday, sunny, highs around 70. South winds 10 to 15 miles per hour. Monday night, clear, not as cool with lows in the mid-50s. South winds 10 to 15 miles per hour. You can get your full forecast at pureoldiespencer.com.
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1: Your Pure Oldies Live Doppler forecast. Tonight, clear. Lows in the mid-40s. Northwest winds around 5 miles per hour in the evening, becoming light and variable. Monday, sunny. Highs around 70. South winds 10 to 15 miles per hour. Monday night, clear. Not as cool, with lows in the mid-50s. South winds 10 to 15 miles per hour. You can get your full forecast at pureoldiespencer.com.
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1: Your Pure Oldies live Doppler forecast. Tonight, clear. Lows in the mid-40s. Northwest winds around 5 miles per hour in the evening, becoming light and variable. Monday, sunny. Highs around 70. South winds 10 to 15 miles per hour. Monday night, clear. Not as cool, with lows in the mid-50s. South winds 10 to 15 miles per hour. You can get your full forecast at PureOldiesSpencer.com.
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0: 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And if you prefer, you can get the Green Giant's French style beans too.
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0: 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Pure Oldie sure does. 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
1: Your Pure Oldies Live Doppler forecast. Tonight, clear. Lows in the mid-40s. Northwest winds around 5 miles per hour in the evening, becoming light and variable. Monday, sunny. Highs around 70. South winds 10 to 15 miles per hour. Monday night, clear. Not as cool, with lows in the mid-50s. South winds 10 to 15 miles per hour. You can get your full forecast at pureoldiespencer.com.
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Nothing does it like 7-Up. 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That's why it's a wonderful idea to keep plenty of it around. If you get the big 24-bottle supply, you'll have plenty on hand for thirsty guests. 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
1: This is your Pure Oldies forecast. Clear tonight, lows in the mid-40s. Northwest winds at 5 to 10 miles per hour, becoming north after midnight. Monday, sunny, highs in the lower 70s. South winds 10 to 15 miles per hour, lows in the mid-50s. On Tuesday, highs in the upper 70s with lows in the lower 50s. For more weather, go online anytime at PureOldiesSpencer.com.
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